That's a gentleman out of the UK. He calls himself Thunderclap Newman. His real name is John Speedy Keane. But he had to change it for unknown reasons. 1969, something's in the air. Right on 11:30. It's the 1960s, my friends, and Tommy Rowe.

Simon and Garfunkel there, feeling groovy, the 59th Street Bridge song, and I did that back in 1966. A lot of other people did it too, but they had the original, I believe. Ruby and the Romantics to take us out this morning, my friends, with a song from 1963. Trust you have enjoyed.

No, I knew that one was going to finish like that. It wasn't going to be a fade. Emily Waramara from Queensland, and that was released in 2025, and title of the track was Adore Me.

He's a lucky lad to have a voice like that. Aaron Neville and Somewhere Somebody. Yes, he's an American soul and R&B singer from Louisiana, USA, and that was released in 1991. And before that was some really

says, it's not you, it's me. I need a little time, a little space, a place to find myself again, you know. Oh yeah, I know goodbye when I hear it.

doesn't get any better than this. Going Home with Graham on Radio Eastern 98.1, playing the best of music between 4 and 6 o'clock every Monday and Wednesday afternoon. I just love this music.

Going Home with Graham on 98.1. Not just the best music, but a bit of history as well. Just loving this show, too good to miss every Monday and Wednesday, from 4 until 6 p.m. Going Home with Graham on 98.1.

Raptors Wednesday night. By the way, just so you know, that wasn't a stroke I had. That was just comedy. You wouldn't get it. But I'll explain that to you in just a little bit. But for now, let's get the show up and running, shall we? Going off of last week's movie recommendation, we're going to

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2: Once again, looking to be cloudy for the remainder of tonight, between 9 and 15 degrees with a possible shower on Thursday, and a top of 17 on Friday, mostly sunny. It is currently 11 degrees outside the studio right now. That's the latest weather here on Radio Eastern 98.1.
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and morning frost and fog on both Saturday and Sunday, and then Saturday is a partly cloudy 17, Sunday a mostly sunny 18 degrees. So a bit of rain possible this morning, and that will be the end of it for a few days. Good morning to you, especially to those who may have just tuned in. Good to have you on board. You're with Murray until 9, and it's the All Aussie Brekkie Show, playing a mix of the best in local music, including my classic Aussie album after 8:30. Let's get underway with the debut hit single from In Excess.

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